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0: Kick off your weekends with me, Aaron Wilson, here on Rockford's Greatest Hits 100.5. 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All that, plus Rockford's Greatest Hits, and I love them. I'll see you this Saturday. 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
3: 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Kevin Haas reporting.
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0: It's crunch time, or should we say, it's cruise time. That's right, it's Steve Summers with Rockford's Greatest Hits 100.5. The deadline to sign up for the 95.3 Bull Cruise to Aruba, Curacao, and Celebration Key in the Bahamas is rapidly approaching. Everything has to be turned in by November 1st, so don't delay. You know you want this 8-day Southern Caribbean vacation from February 13th through the 21st. And everything is included. $100 cabin credit your way, a deluxe balcony stateroom, all of your meals, your onboard entertainment, tipping's included as well, transfers to and from the airport, and more. Call Tony at Lindstrom Travel now before it is too late at 815-398-8888 now. That's 398-8888, and book it before it is too late. A lot of people have been talking about the cruise. Now you have to act on it or you will miss out. This is the time to go in the middle of winter on a cruise to the Caribbean, and we've got it for you. 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

Rutherford watched and cheered as the Chicago Bears, with a punky QB and a monster defense, won Super Bowl 20, 46-10 over the Patriots in New Orleans. The 80s are back on 100.5.

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2: 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We'll tell you more after this.
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2: Businesses in the greater Rockford region say their companies are in good health despite waning confidence in the local and national economy. That's according to the latest results of the Greater Rockford Chamber of Commerce's quarterly business sentiment survey. The survey showed 84% of respondents say their business is in good or somewhat good health. That's up 9 percentage points from the second quarter. However, only 25% said the local economy was in good or somewhat good shape, and about 28% said the same thing about the national economy. Kevin Haas reporting.
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the 80s. Remember when East State and Main Streets were closed off to make an outdoor mall in downtown Rockford? And our big orange symbol was unveiled there as the centerpiece. Who came up with that idea? The greatest hits from the 80s are on 100.5.

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2: 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Like this.

lunchtime, or should we say, it's cruise time. That's right. It's Steve Summers with Rockford's Greatest Hits 100.5. The deadline to sign up for the 95.3 Bull Cruise to Aruba, Curacao, and Celebration Key in the Bahamas is rapidly approaching. Everything has to be turned in by November 1st, so don't delay. You know you want this 8-day Southern Caribbean vacation from February 13th through the 21st. 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A lot of people have been talking about the cruise. Now you have to act on it or you will miss out. This is the time to go in the middle of winter on a cruise to the Caribbean, and we've got it for you. 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

the supersonic transcontinental Concorde jet landed in Rockford, branding International into the name of the Rockford Airport. 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
1: The Living Well Center of Northern Illinois has started moving forward with its vision to turn a former Rockford Bank into a new senior center. The nonprofit showed off drawings Thursday for its future center at 1111 South Alpine Road, which is the former Fifth Third Bank. The goal is to open the space for adults 55 and older by February. Goodwill Industries of Northern Illinois is marking 90 years of service in the community this year. The nonprofit's nine-decade anniversary comes after a year in which it served nearly 30,000 individuals and launched the Excel Center, its new tuition-free high school for adults. Today, Goodwill operates in 12 locations, and it's expected to add a 13th later this month in Woodstock. One of the largest rowing regattas in the Midwest returns to Rockford on Sunday for a day of racing along the Rock River. 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The Rock River Valley YMCA Rowing Club hosts the event. It runs from 8 a.m. to 4 p.m. on Sunday. 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

cloudy skies to start off your Friday morning. We could see some thunderstorms and rain showers later on this afternoon. Winds up to 15 miles per hour with a high of 72 degrees. That Friday night low drops down to a chilly 57. As we look ahead to the weekend, partly cloudy skies for your Saturday, which will become overcast later on in the afternoon. High is close to 80 degrees. Sunday, plenty of sunshine with a few passing clouds and a high of 77.

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0: It's crunch time, or should we say, it's cruise time. That's right, it's Steve Summers with Rockford's Greatest Hits 100.5. The deadline to sign up for the 95.3 Bull Cruise to Aruba, Curacao, and Celebration Key in the Bahamas is rapidly approaching. Everything has to be turned in by November 1st, so don't delay. You know you want this 8-day Southern Caribbean vacation from February 13th through the 21st. And everything is included. $100 cabin credit your way, a deluxe balcony stateroom, all of your meals, your onboard entertainment, tipping's included as well, transfers to and from the airport, and more. Call Tony at Lindstrom Travel now before it is too late at 815-398-8888 now. That's 398-8888, and book it before it is too late. A lot of people have been talking about the cruise. Now you have to act on it or you will miss out. This is the time to go in the middle of winter on a cruise to the Caribbean, and we've got it for you. 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On This Week in the State Line, the podcast at rockrivercurrent.com this week, hear Assistant General Manager Doug Johnson talk about the Coronado Spirits and Spirits event.
1: We're going to have a spooktacular is what we're going to have. 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You come in, over 15 wine, whiskey tasting stations. We have designated specialists. We're going to talk to you about the spooks in the building. We'll have the organ going, which is there's very few Barton organs left in the United States. This one is the original from 1927.
0: And it still plays, too.
1: It still plays, and there's very few people can play that. So we got a couple who can really let it rip.
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1: The Living Well Center of Northern Illinois has started moving forward with its vision to turn a former Rockford Bank into a new senior center. The nonprofit showed off drawings Thursday for its future center at 1111 South Alpine Road, which is the former Fifth Third Bank. The goal is to open the space for adults 55 and older by February. Goodwill Industries of Northern Illinois is marking 90 years of service in the community this year. The nonprofit's nine-decade anniversary comes after a year in which it served nearly 30,000 individuals and launched the Excel Center, its new tuition-free high school for adults. Today, Goodwill operates in 12 locations, and it's expected to add a 13th later this month in Woodstock. One of the largest rowing regattas in the Midwest returns to Rockford on Sunday for a day of racing along the Rock River. 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The Rock River Valley YMCA Rowing Club hosts the event. It runs from 8 a.m. to 4 p.m. on Sunday. 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
2: The White Sox fall to Cleveland yesterday, 9-5 in Game 4 of the American League Division Series. Game 5 is on Saturday in Cleveland with the ALCS on the line. Game 1 of the NLCS is the Brewers versus the Dodgers in Milwaukee on Sunday. In the NFL last night, the Bucs beat the Cowboys 24-16. Bears and Packers this Sunday from Lambeau Field. Tyson Bagent will get the start again for Caleb Williams at quarterback for the Bears. And in hockey, it was the Islanders over the Blackhawks 4-1 yesterday. IceHogs on the road tonight at Iowa. That's sports. I'm Matt Hall.
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9: Skies to start off your Friday morning. We could see some thunderstorms and rain showers later on this afternoon. Winds up to 15 miles per hour with a high of 72 degrees. That Friday night low drops down to a chilly 57. As we look ahead to the weekend, partly cloudy skies for your Saturday, which will become overcast later on in the afternoon. Highs close to 80 degrees. Sunday, plenty of sunshine with a few passing clouds and a high of 77.

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1: The Living Well Center of Northern Illinois has started moving forward with its vision to turn a former Rockford Bank into a new senior center. The nonprofit showed off drawings Thursday for its future center at 1111 South Alpine Road, which is the former Fifth Third Bank. The goal is to open the space for adults 55 and older by February. Goodwill Industries of Northern Illinois is marking 90 years of service in the community this year. The nonprofit's nine-decade anniversary comes after a year in which it served nearly 30,000 individuals and launched the Excel Center, its new tuition-free high school for adults. Today, Goodwill operates in 12 locations, and it's expected to add a 13th later this month in Woodstock. One of the largest rowing regattas in the Midwest returns to Rockford on Sunday for a day of racing along the Rock River. 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The Rock River Valley YMCA Rowing Club hosts the event. It runs from 8 a.m. to 4 p.m. on Sunday. 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
2: The White Sox fall to Cleveland yesterday 9-5 in Game 4 of the American League Division Series. Game 5 is on Saturday in Cleveland with the ALCS on the line. Game 1 of the NLCS is the Brewers versus the Dodgers in Milwaukee on Sunday. In the NFL last night, the Bucs beat the Cowboys 24-16. Bears and Packers this Sunday from Lambeau Field. Tyson Bagent will get the start again for Caleb Williams at quarterback for the Bears. And in hockey, it was the Islanders over the Blackhawks 4-1 yesterday. Ice Hogs on the road tonight at Iowa. That's sports. I'm Matt Hall.
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cloudy skies to start off your Friday morning. We could see some thunderstorms and rain showers later on this afternoon. Winds up to 15 miles per hour with a high of 72 degrees. That Friday night low drops down to a chilly 57. As we look ahead to the weekend, partly cloudy skies for your Saturday, which will become overcast later on in the afternoon. High is close to 80 degrees. Sunday, plenty of sunshine with a few passing clouds and a high of 77.

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1: 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It's improved. I've got it right here. It's even got a forecast on the front page. I love it. Everything, of course, from Rockford Current. 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The best part, it's the greatest hits. And not just the greatest hits, Rockford's greatest hits. 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Download it now.
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6: 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I was in the Bay Area when I had the chance to do the Golden Gate Run. It was awesome, except for the fog that came in way too early. Nearly impossible to know where I was on the bridge. A lot of bumping into other runners. Well, just recently, we were up in the Rocky Mountains when a sudden fog turned our hike into a truss walk. Remembering the markers on the trail, fallen trees, the sound of the river, even trash on the ground, actually helped us navigate back to the trailhead. So what's my point? 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
11: Got
10: cloudy skies to start off your Friday morning. We could see some thunderstorms and rain showers later on this afternoon. Winds up to 15 miles per hour with a high of 72 degrees. That Friday night low drops down to a chilly 57. As we look ahead to the weekend, partly cloudy skies for your Saturday, which will become overcast later on in the afternoon. Highs close to 80 degrees. Sunday, plenty of sunshine with a few passing clouds and a high of 77.

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0: Kick off your weekends with me, Aaron Wilson, here on Rockford's Greatest Hits 100.5. 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All that, plus Rockford's Greatest Hits, and I love them. 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
11: Rockford weather. cloudy skies to start off your Friday morning. We could see some thunderstorms and rain showers later on this afternoon. Winds up to 15 miles per hour with a high of 72 degrees. That Friday night low drops down to a chilly 57. As we look ahead to the weekend, partly cloudy skies for your Saturday, which will become overcast later on in the afternoon. High is close to 80 degrees. Sunday, plenty of sunshine with a few passing clouds and a high of 77.

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6: Skies to start off your Friday morning. We could see some thunderstorms and rain showers later on this afternoon. Winds up to 15 miles per hour with a high of 72 degrees. That Friday night low drops down to a chilly 57. As we look ahead to the weekend, partly cloudy skies for your Saturday, which will become overcast later on in the afternoon. High is close to 80 degrees. Sunday, plenty of sunshine with a few passing clouds and a high of 77.

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1: The Living Well Center of Northern Illinois has started moving forward with its vision to turn a former Rockford Bank into a new senior center. The nonprofit showed off drawings Thursday for its future center at 1111 South Alpine Road, which is the former Fifth Third Bank. The goal is to open the space for adults 55 and older by February. Goodwill Industries of Northern Illinois is marking 90 years of service in the community this year. The nonprofit's nine-decade anniversary comes after a year in which it served nearly 30,000 individuals and launched the Excel Center, its new tuition-free high school for adults. Today, Goodwill operates in 12 locations, and it's expected to add a 13th later this month in Woodstock. One of the largest rowing regattas in the Midwest returns to Rockford on Sunday for a day of racing along the Rock River. 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The Rock River Valley YMCA Rowing Club hosts the event. 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
2: The White Sox fall to Cleveland yesterday, 9-5 in Game 4 of the American League Division Series. Game 5 is on Saturday in Cleveland with the ALCS on the line. Game 1 of the NLCS is the Brewers versus the Dodgers in Milwaukee on Sunday. In the NFL last night, the Bucs beat the Cowboys 24-16. Bears and Packers this Sunday from Lambeau Field. Tyson Bagent will get the start again for Caleb Williams at quarterback for the Bears. And in hockey, it was the Islanders over the Blackhawks 4-1 yesterday. IceHogs on the road tonight at Iowa. That's sports. I'm Matt Hall.
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6: Cloudy skies to start off your Friday morning. We could see some thunderstorms and rain showers later on this afternoon. Winds up to 15 miles per hour with a high of 72 degrees. That Friday night low drops down to a chilly 57. As we look ahead to the weekend, partly cloudy skies for your Saturday, which will become overcast later on in the afternoon. High is close to 80 degrees. Sunday, plenty of sunshine with a few passing clouds and a high of 77.

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Lunch is always perfect when served with Rockford's greatest hits on the side. It's the 815 Cafe on 100.5.

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2: 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It's the state's first multi-city tourism improvement district. There are other such districts in Peoria and Chicago. It has a 2% fee to hotel stays, with the money being used by hotel owners on initiatives designed to draw more visitors and events to the region. It's applied to all hotels with 45 or more rooms in the four communities. The fee is set to go into effect on December 1st. Kevin House reporting.
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12: Cloudy skies to start off your Friday morning. We could see some thunderstorms and rain showers later on this afternoon. Winds up to 15 miles per hour with a high of 72 degrees. That Friday night low drops down to a chilly 57. As we look ahead to the weekend, partly cloudy skies for your Saturday, which will become overcast later on in the afternoon. Highs close to 80 degrees. Sunday, plenty of sunshine with a few passing clouds and a high of 77.

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0: It's crunch time, or should we say, it's cruise time. That's right, it's Steve Summers with Rockford's Greatest Hits 100.5. 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Everything has to be turned in by November 1st, so don't delay. You know you want this 8-day Southern Caribbean vacation from February 13th through the 21st. And everything is included. $100 cabin credit your way, a deluxe balcony stateroom, all of your meals, your onboard entertainment, tipping's included as well, transfers to and from the airport, and more. 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That's 398-8888, and book it before it is too late. A lot of people have been talking about the cruise. Now you have to act on it or you will miss out. This is the time to go in the middle of winter on a cruise to the Caribbean, and we've got it for you. 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
10: Cloudy skies to start off your Friday morning. We could see some thunderstorms and rain showers later on this afternoon. Winds up to 15 miles per hour with a high of 72 degrees. That Friday night low drops down to a chilly 57. As we look ahead to the weekend, partly cloudy skies for your Saturday, which will become overcast later on in the afternoon. Highs close to 80 degrees. Sunday, plenty of sunshine with a few passing clouds and a high of 77.

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13: Cloudy skies to start off your Friday morning. We could see some thunderstorms and rain showers later on this afternoon. Winds up to 15 miles per hour with a high of 72 degrees. That Friday night low drops down to a chilly 57. As we look ahead to the weekend, partly cloudy skies for your Saturday, which will become overcast later on in the afternoon. High is close to 80 degrees. Sunday, plenty of sunshine with a few passing clouds and a high of 77.

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5: 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A vote on that is slated for October 19th. 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
13: Cloudy skies to start off your Friday morning. We could see some thunderstorms and rain showers later on this afternoon. Winds up to 15 miles per hour with a high of 72 degrees. That Friday night low drops down to a chilly 57. As we look ahead to the weekend, partly cloudy skies for your Saturday, which will become overcast later on in the afternoon. High is close to 80 degrees. Sunday, plenty of sunshine with a few passing clouds and a high of 77.

0: Kick off your weekends with me, Aaron Wilson, here on Rockford's Greatest Hits 100.5. 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Also, historic 815 memories. And I'll share stories with you of growing up right here in Rockford. All that, plus Rockford's Greatest Hits, and I love them. I'll see you this Saturday. It's the perfect way to kick off your weekend on Rockford's Greatest Hits 100.5.
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15: Cloudy skies to start off your Friday morning. We could see some thunderstorms and rain showers later on this afternoon. Winds up to 15 miles per hour with a high of 72 degrees. That Friday night low drops down to a chilly 57. As we look ahead to the weekend, partly cloudy skies for your Saturday, which will become overcast later on in the afternoon. High is close to 80 degrees. Sunday, plenty of sunshine with a few passing clouds and a high of 77.

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0: It's crunch time, or should we say, it's cruise time. 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Everything has to be turned in by November 1st, so don't delay. You know you want this 8-day Southern Caribbean vacation from February 13th through the 21st. 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A lot of people have been talking about the cruise. Now you have to act on it or you will miss out. This is the time to go in the middle of winter on a cruise to the Caribbean, and we've got it for you. 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